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0: 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Okay, so it's 928. This is DJ Packing Curves checking in for the morning crew. We'll be back right after this break. Stay tuned.
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Now playing South Border's Rainbow. Perfect to start up our third hour stretch. Because I was the DJ Punking Curves with your morning vibes. And of course, we're still playing your favorite chill hits and relaxing music na napakasarap sa ears for this hour stretch. So make sure to stick around and stay tuned. Coming up next, it's Michael Bolton with Fly Me to the Moon.

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Sikat ka rin ng Dream Radio at Dream Cutters oras na rin sa 1021 right here in Metro Tacloban. Kasama pa rin si DJ Paking Curves for this morning tugtugan, of course. It's a hashtag Wednesday hump day. Nasa kalagitnaan na ho tayo ng ating linggo, Dream Kada. Yes, Wednesday na hoy. Ending na hit September, ma-October na. And of course, sabi nga nila, kung kaya mo ngayon gawin yan, mas lalong kaya mong gawin yan bukas. So, bukas mo lang gawin, di ba? Wednesday nga naman. So, ayun. Happy, happy morning sa mga Dream Goddess natin dyan. And sa mga may mga song requests, shoutouts, dedications, and greetings, isa na yan sa ating official Dream Text line, Viber and Telegram line with same digits, 0921-419-6566. And of course, our official Facebook page is 104.7 Dream Radio. Meron tayong posted contents dyan. Feel free to comment down ang inyong mga shoutouts and song requests. Mabasahin ko yan mamaya-maya. But for the meantime, we are still gonna be playing some more chill hits and relaxing music na napakasarap sa ears, of course. Dito lang yan kasama si DJ Paking Curves, di ba? Alright, and of course, Dream Goddess 1023 na nga. Coming up next, it's gonna be Mariah Carey with I Still Believe. Only here on Dream Radio, Sikat!

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0: 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Jesse J featuring B.O.B. with Price Tag. Reminding us that money doesn't matter or pursue more happiness than, you know, making money rather than pleasing others. Char, ang daming nalalaman. Hoy, 10:52 on the clock. Kasama pa kayo si DJ Packing Curves for this morning tugtugan. That sums up our chill hits and relaxing music na napakasarap sa ears during Kadas for the final day of September. That's September 30, 2026. A hashtag Wednesday hump day today. Yes, sir. Good morning sa lahat ng mga nakatutok ngayong umaga kasama si DJ Packing Curves.
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0: And of course, salamat, maraming salamat din sa mga nag-send ng ilang mga song requests and shoutouts. You know who you guys are, hindi ko na isa-isahin. And napakaraming nyo talaga dito pa lang sa Facebook page, no? Quick shout out na lang ho tayo to Danielle and Easy's vlog, to Eric Quevedo, and itong may cutie na DP, si Tabasco. Ayun, Tabasco. Ayun, happy listening. And of course to Mark Amir, happy listening as well. Ayun, sa mga Dream Cadets natin, nais magpahabol ng kanilang mga song requests, shoutouts and dedications to send na yan sa ating official Dream text line, Viber and Telegram line with same digits 0921-419-6566. At our official Facebook page is 104.7 Dream Radio. You can comment down sa mga posted contents natin dyan. Feel free to give us a heads up then or a direct message. We'll do. Ayan, namo. Hindi naman tayo mga suplada dito. Hoy! Well, anyways, sa mga Dream Cadets natin dyan, it's now 10:53. Hit musics are coming up, yes, for our 11 a.m. program. Kaya make sure to stick around and stay tuned. We have hits from SB19, Beanie, Carol G, Olivia Rodrigo, at marami pang iba. Huwag nating i-alis ang anong tawag nito? Element of surprise.
2: Aray ko!
0: Element of surprise? Ano daw? Well, there's still more. So, Dream Goddess, make sure to stick around and stay tuned for this hour's final song. We're gonna be hitting it up with my favorite band. Ayan, favorite band. One of my favorite bands, actually, mga Dream Cadets. Alright? Here is Kamikaze reminding us with our dreams and our ambitions in life with their hit song that's called Ambicioso. 10:55 on the clock, mga Dream Cadets. Jam na tayo!

Tacloban, are you ready for an unforgettable night of music, nostalgia and timeless love songs? The iconic voice of Fra Lippo Lippi, Per Sorensen, is coming to Tacloban for Stitches and Burns the Philippine Tour. Get ready to sing along to the songs that became part of our memories, including Every Time I See You, Beauty and Madness, Stitches and Burns, Light and Shade, Later, and Shouldn't Have to Be Like That. Catch Stitches and Burns, the Philippine Tour on October 25th, 2026, Sunday at 8 o'clock p.m. at the Tacloban City Convention Center. Tickets are now available via Ticket Melon. 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

0: 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That's 104.7 Dream Radio. Sikat! And of course, that goes out there sa mga Dream Gadas natin. Oh, it's been too long. Marami tayong hit music na napapalabay lang. Nako. Well, you just heard Honeybee by Olivia Rodrigo, and on top of that, still from Carol G featuring our one and only Bruno Mars, di ba? Wow! Ayan, sa mga hugotera at hugotero nating hugotera tayo, hugoterong dream cadres natin dyan. Hoy! Happy, happy listening sa inyo dyan. And of course, Dream Goddess August natin sa 11:25 kasama pa rin si DJ Packing Curves, and we're playing hit music of today, tomorrow, and ewan ko. Basta, hit music ngayon. Yung mga Dream Goddess, yung mga nag-trend talaga, yung mga narinig nyo sa mga social media platforms nyo, lalo na sa mga TikTokeries nating mga dyan. Ang tawag nito, Dream Goddess. Alright, happy Wednesday pa rin sa mga Dream Goddess, and of course, follow through sa inyong mga song requests and mga shoutout isend na yan sa ating official Dream text line and official Facebook page para mabasa ni DJ Packing Curves online. Alright? And yes, we still have more. Kaya, request lang ng inyong mga songs, Dream Goddess, kasi they are counted as a vote din para sa ating Dream 20 Weekly Top 20 Countdown. Yes! Dalawang araw na lang, gaganapin na ang Dream 20. Kaya, abangin natin kung mananatili bang number 1 ang ating hit song na panaginip sa ating Dream 20 Weekly Top 20 Countdown. Again, Dream Goddess, every song request is counted as a vote para sa ating top 20 list.
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Dream Kada, that was Multo by Cup of Joe, and on top of that we had Kalapastangan by Peter Karma. And still serving you with hit music, it's your DJ Packing Curves Orasana. 11:57 na dito sa Metro Tacloban, and Dream Goddess, good morning! At magla-lunch time na nga, Dream Goddess. Sulitin na natin ang huling araw ng Setyembre kasama si DJ Packing Curves with more hit music. Then again, Dream Goddess, final hour stretch na, and maraming maraming salamat talaga sa mga nakinig at sumama hanggang sa final hour stretch ng aming programa ngayong umaga. You can still catch me again here on Dream Radio. Alright? Dream Goddess, time for me to

Queen Goddess. Happy Wednesday. For my last song to wrap up our program, here is Sober, coming up next with Home Wrecker, only here on Dream Radio

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It's a great hump day Wednesday, Dream Caras, September 30, 2026. 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Yan ang September 30. Abangan mamaya ang ating Today in History, Blast from the Past, Dream Buzz, Dream Balita, at ating birthday shoutouts. Kaya enjoy the drive time, rush hour time. You got Earl Agustin right there. Right now naman, it's Beanie na pupunta ng Tacloban City ngayong October 17 na for Unfiltered. Here's their single, Unang Kilig. Have a listen. 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

0: 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Philippine Standard Time, mga Dream Caras. It is now 4:53. Ito po ang ating Dream Jams with your Kuya Elmer. Man, I Need That's, of course, Olivia Rodrigo. On top of that, syempre, it's Olivia pa rin. Back-to-back hits niya. Yung isa, The Cure. And also, The Man Who Can't Be Moved by the Script. Anyways, mga Dream Caras, time now for our birthday shout-outs. Dream Buzz, it's Today in History and Blast from the Past. Ayan, nalilito na ako kung anong unahin ko. Eto muna, punahin natin itong tatlong segments. Birthday shout-outs para sa mga Dream Caras natin celebrating their birthdays today, September 30.
1: Happy
0: birthday to Kisestan. Uy, to my kumare. Happy birthday, Kisestan. Also to Lee Jerome De Vera. Ngadakan Michael Adrian De Cadiz. Arlie Flores Orbeta is also celebrating her birthday. Rochelle Gonzaga, Paul Herrera, and to Wushi Yuan, ang kanyang Facebook name. Happy birthday to you. A year older, but a year wiser. Enjoy your birthday celebration. God bless you all, Dream Caras. Sa ating Today in History naman, mga Dream Caras, isa lang ang recorded event sa ating Philippine history sa September 30. Sa taong 1931, Dolores A. Ramirez was born in Calamba City, Laguna. She was named National Scientist in 1997 for her work in the field of genetics. Okay. So, isa lang, mga Dream Caras, ang ating Today in History. Kadi naman kita hito natong blast from the past. Let's slow things down just a little and let the music do the talking. For today's feel-good flashback, we're going back to 1997 with a beautiful, timeless track from New Zealand singer-songwriter Vic Runga. Oy, actually, napanood ko pa lang siya kaninang tanghali sa It's Showtime. Supposedly, magkakaroon siya ng concert or show sa Maynila, pero hindi ito natuloy, na-cancel po, but she had her TV guesting today and may mga songwriting workshops siya na dadaluhan pati sa mga activities or events ng New Zealand Embassy. Okay, so parang anniversary yun, something ng yung pagkakaibigan ng New Zealand at the Philippines. Anyways, this song is called Sway. Released as part of her breakthrough album, Drive, Sway became one of Vic Runga's signature songs. With its gentle acoustic guitar, intimate vocals, and dreamy, understated arrangement, the song captures that feeling of being completely drawn to someone when you just want to forget everything else and simply sway. Well, here's a fun fact. Vic Runga recorded Drive when she was still in her teens, and the album went on to become one of the defining New Zealand releases of its era. Sway also introduced her music to audiences well beyond New Zealand, helping establish her as one of the country's most recognizable singer-songwriters. Ladies and gentlemen, here is our blast from the past song feature for today, Vic Runga with Sway, sa ating blast from the past feel good flashbacks.

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Waking when the sun's down, riding all these highs, waiting for the calm down. 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

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It is now 5:51 sa ating Dream Jams with you, Kuya Elmer. Hey, don't you forget that aton last batch of Dream Buzz maya-maya lamang. Shout out, by the way, to Rex Caspe Basho at saka si Hubert Basho on the road. Ingat po sa pagdadrive and happy listening also to the program. And gada ha, Vits DG Farm, all the pickleball players and tennis players, salamat din po. 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Papawis lang kayo. 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

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Wow, perfect sound trip sa biyahe. Lalo na't ikaw ay inaantok ngayon. Oy, gising! Uy, namimiss ko yung hoy gising ni Ted Filon dati ha. Anyways, alas 6:48 na mga Dreamcatters. Time is up for Kuya Elmer to close the program. That's right, that's right, that's right. And abangan po natin muna ang susunod na program is gonna be Dream Express. All the way till 9 p.m. Online din naman tayo 24/7 sa dreamradiotacloban.weebly.com. Okay mga Dreamcatters, hey, before I also play my last two songs sa aking program, we'd like to invite all of you to check out ang ating official media partner event. Eto sa mga mahilig sa rave party at Halloween costumes. Check out Monster Rave, Wonderland Monster Rave, happening on October 31, Sabado po yan. Uy, perfect, no? That's gonna be Halloween weekend. October 31 at La Villa Francisco Mountain Resort. Again, Wonderland Monster Rave, October 31, 2026, Saturday, La Villa Francisco Mountain Resort, featuring your favorite DJs. My special guest DJs, Mark Marasigan and Carla Espiritu from Manila. And of course, lots of DJs also from the Tacloban and Samar will be performing. Plus, marami pa. It's gonna be fun, fun, fun. May costume contest pa and cash prizes will be given away. So for more information, check out the official Facebook pages of Wonderland Festival PH. That's WNDRLND. Wonderland. Okay, that's WNDRLND. Wonderland. Wala pong O-E-L... ano pa? 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E tapos double A. Okay, so Wonderland lang. 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Consonant. Consonant. Wonderland Festival PH or La Villa Francisco Mountain Resort Facebook pages. For more information, tickets are on sale now. 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Until today lang pala, no? 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Sana mag-extend pa to. And also, tickets are available here at 104.7 Dream Radio. We are located at number 23 Lukban Street, Barangay 52, Tacloban City. 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October 17 naman yan sa latest sports complex, Tacloban Grandstand. Wow, Beanie! Excited ng karabihan, especially yung mga blooms. October

17 yan, Sabado. 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Sorry, I cannot, ano pa, di ko pa ma-pronounce na maayos yung kanyang name. 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Ano pa ba yung mga songs nila? Light and Shade. Every Time I See You, My Love Goes Up, Side Down. Wow! And then it's Teaches and Burns. Wow! Later Than the Sunset, Later Than the Rain. Wow! Sarap manood neto. 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Sa Tacloban Astrodome naman din to. Okay? October 25, Sunday. Atid, yeah, thank you once again sa ating mga partners, Wonderland Festival PH, La Villa Francisco Mountain Resort, Live Artist Productions Incorporated, South Beat Productions, and Enigma Events. Yeah, thank you very much sa inyong Enigma Events and Production Incorporated. Thank you so much for being our dream partners for these dream events. 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Sama-sama tayo bukas on a Throwback Thursday ng Dream Jams, 4 p.m. to 7 p.m. pa rin. Leaving you with Olivia Rodrigo back-to-back with Miles Smith. Y'all take care. God bless y'all. Bye!

0: 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That song was brought to you by
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So I dropped my guard and it hit real hard. 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